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He is a picture that I saved for too long. He is my credit card and keys, and the reason I won't find peace. 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

0: 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Les artistes qui te font vibrer.
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0: 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It Country.
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0: 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Les artistes qui te font vibrer.
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